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2: Good evening, I'm Judy Peters. A low tonight of 13 degrees. Your forecast is coming up. Steinbeck RCMP are reporting several incidents from Wednesday, including a motorcycle crash, arrests, and disturbances. With more, here's reporter Afton Berg.
3: A 20-year-old Hanover man was taken to hospital with non-life-threatening injuries after losing control of a motorcycle while attempting a wheelie on Brant Street. Later, police arrested a wanted 50-year-old Steinbeck man for failing to comply with a probation order. A separate traffic stop led to the

0: appearance. Two more arrests followed separate disturbances Wednesday night in Steinbach and Blumenort. I'm Afton Berg.
1: The Steinbach Pistons are warning the public about an email scam that's circulating. Here's reporter Shannon Duick with the details.
2: Jamie Roy is director of sales and marketing. He says fraudsters have sent out an email to a number of businesses in the food industry, and at first look, it appears as though the email is coming from Jamie Roy of the Pistons.
3: What they're doing is soliciting vendor fees for the upcoming season. So they're sending

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1: Hey, it's Ryan Fox. And this weekend, can Morgan Wallen repeat for the third week in a row at number one with Don't We? Or will he be tested by a different Morgan Wallen song? It's good to be Mr. Wallen right now. Plus, this weekend, we welcome Tim McGraw, Megan Maroney, Luke Combs, and our special guest, Lauren Elena, to make plans to join us this weekend for American Country Countdown
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5: Partly cloudy tonight, 13 degrees. Tomorrow it'll be mainly cloudy with a high of 22 and the humidex 26. Friday night, periods of rain, and that'll continue through Saturday with a high of 21. Clearing on Sunday and 23. You can find current weather conditions anytime on the Lowen Body Shop weather page. 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
0: 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Find Speedy Glass off Highway 12 in Steinbach.
6: Partly cloudy tonight, 13 degrees. Tomorrow it'll be mainly cloudy with a high of 22 and the humidex 26. Friday night, periods of rain, and that'll continue through Saturday with a high of 21, clearing on Sunday and 23. You can find current weather conditions anytime on the Lowen Body Shop weather page. 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
7: Hello, hello, everybody. I'm Carmel Clamore, your summer events host for Dairy Queen Celebrate Summer. So I'm here at the Steinbach Dairy Queen working the Miracle Treat Day. So it's the best day of the year. All proceeds from these blizzards get donated to local hospitals. So I'm here with father and son duo, Sheldon and Chase. So Sheldon, can you tell me, how long ago did you used to work at Dairy Queen?
8: It would actually be 28 years ago. So I was 14 years old, my first job. And now my son started here just over a year ago at 14 years old, his first job as well.
7: That's awesome. How are you liking it, Chase?
9: It's good. I'm always busy, so, and just a lot of good people to work with, and Stuart's a great guy to work for, so yeah.
7: That's great. And how do you feel working your Miracle Treat Day here with your dad today?
9: It's definitely a little bit weird. When he first asked me, I was kind of like, I was unsure, and it was definitely weird and caught me off guard, but it's been pretty good so far.
7: That's awesome. And Sheldon, so 28 years later, you're back here. How does it feel?
8: I definitely feel out of place. I feel a little old compared to some of these young kids working here, and definitely trying to keep up and make sure everybody's getting their blizzards on time. But it's been fun. You know, it's kind of an interesting aspect to work beside my son, who now knows more than me and can teach me a thing or two.
7: That's awesome. Did he have to retrain you today?
8: Well, no. Stuart just kind of threw me to the fire, and so far I've been picking it up pretty good. It's not that hard, just blizzing them up, so.
7: That's awesome. So come on down to your local Dairy Queen, and if you're in Steinbach, come by here and come say hi and come get a blizzard for Miracle Treat Day. It's going towards a great cause. We'll see you here.
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0: including a motorcycle crash, arrests, and disturbances. A 20-year-old Hanover area man was taken to hospital with non-life-threatening injuries after losing control of a motorcycle while attempting a wheelie on Brant Street. More details on this story can be found at Stumbeck Online. Beachgoers at St. Malo are being advised to take precautions after elevated E. coli levels were detected in the water. With more, here's reporter Afton Berg.
1: Manitoba Environment and Climate Change says levels were above the recreational water quality objective on August 4th, 5th, and 6th, prompting an advisory. The province says beachgoers should avoid swallowing lake water, wash their hands before handling food, and avoid swimming with an open cut or wound. Resampling at St. Malo will continue next week. I'm Afton Berg.
0: Tractors, trucks, antique cars, food, and live music are all part of a big new event in Gardenton this weekend. 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
2: 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I'm Addie Lowen.
0: A perfect pairing for your day. 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
0: Partly cloudy tonight, 13 degrees. Tomorrow it'll be mainly cloudy with a high of 22 and the humidex 26. Friday night, periods of rain, and that'll continue through Saturday with a high of 21. Clearing on Sunday and 23. You can find current weather conditions anytime on the Lowen Body Shop weather page. 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
5: Partly cloudy tonight, 13 degrees. Tomorrow it'll be mainly cloudy with a high of 22 and the Humidex 26. Friday night, periods of rain, and that'll continue through Saturday with a high of 21, clearing on Sunday and 23. You can find current weather conditions anytime on the Lowen Body Shop weather page. 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
5: Partly cloudy tonight, 13 degrees. Tomorrow it'll be mainly cloudy with a high of 22 and the humidex 26. Friday night, periods of rain, and that'll continue through Saturday with a high of 21, clearing on Sunday and 23. You can find current weather conditions anytime on the Lowen Body Shop weather page. 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
9: Partly cloudy tonight, 13 degrees. Tomorrow it'll be mainly cloudy with a high of 22 and the humidex 26. Friday night, periods of rain, and that'll continue through Saturday with a high of 21, clearing on Sunday and 23. You can find current weather conditions anytime on the Lowen Body Shop weather page. 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
3: Partly cloudy tonight, 13 degrees. Tomorrow it'll be mainly cloudy with a high of 22 and the humidex 26. Friday night, periods of rain, and that'll continue through Saturday with a high of 21, clearing on Sunday and 23. You can find current weather conditions anytime on the Lowen Body Shop weather page. 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
2: Partly cloudy tonight, 13 degrees. Tomorrow it'll be mainly cloudy with a high of 22 and the humidex 26.

0: Friday night, periods of rain, and that'll continue through Saturday with a high of 21, clearing on Sunday and 23. You can find current weather conditions anytime on the Lowen Body Shop weather page. 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
3: Partly cloudy tonight, 13 degrees. Tomorrow it'll be mainly cloudy with a high of 22 and the humidex 26. Friday night, periods of rain, and that'll continue through Saturday with a high of 21, clearing on Sunday and 23. You can find current weather conditions anytime on the Lowen Body Shop weather page. 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
5: Partly cloudy tonight, 13 degrees. Tomorrow it'll be mainly cloudy with a high of 22 and the humidex 26. Friday night, periods of rain, and that'll continue through Saturday with a high of 21. Clearing on Sunday and 23. You can find current weather conditions anytime on the Lowen Body Shop weather page. 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
4: Partly cloudy tonight, 13 degrees. Tomorrow it'll be mainly cloudy with a high of 22 and the humidex 26. Friday night, periods of rain, and that'll continue through Saturday with a high of 21, clearing on Sunday and 23. You can find current weather conditions anytime on the Lowen Body Shop weather page. 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
1: Hey, it's Ryan Fox. And this weekend, can Morgan Wallen repeat for the third week?

0: in a row at number one with Don't We? Or will he be tested by a different Morgan Wallen song? It's good to be Mr. Wallen right now. Plus, this weekend, we welcome Tim McGraw, Megan Maroney, Luke Combs, and our special guest, Lauren Elena, to make plans to join us this weekend for American Country Countdown
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0: can hear it. The music, the laughter, the sound of summer in the Southeast. From ball diamonds to car shows, festivals to rodeos, these are the moments we wait all year for. And Country 107 is right here with you. 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
2: Hey, it's Ryan Fox. And this weekend, can Morgan Wallen repeat for the third week in a row at number one with Don't We? Or will he be tested by a different Morgan Wallen song? It's good to be Mr. Wallen right now. Plus, this weekend, we welcome Tim McGraw, Megan Maroney, Luke Combs, and our special guest, Lauren Elena.

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2: Good morning, I'm Addie Lowen. Today we're expecting a mix of sun and cloud, high of 23 with humidex at 27 degrees. Tonight, cloudy, chance of showers, low of 15. Tomorrow, cloudy sky with rain throughout the day, high of 21. And for Sunday, sunshine and 25 degrees. For the latest local weather updates, visit the Lowen Body Shop weather page on Steinbach Online.
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2: Good morning, I'm Addie Lowen. Today we're expecting a mix of sun and cloud, high of 23 with humidex at 27 degrees. Tonight, cloudy, chance of showers, low of 15. Tomorrow, cloudy sky with rain throughout the day, high of 21. And for Sunday, sunshine and 25 degrees. For the latest local weather updates, visit the Lowen Body Shop weather page on Steinbach Online.
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0: They get ready to start another series against an AL East Titan tonight, the New York Yankees. 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
2: A mix of sun and cloud and a high of 23 for today and a humidex of 27. Cloudy tonight with periods of rain beginning late in the evening and a low of 15 degrees. Tomorrow, periods of rain ending late in the afternoon. Then it will be cloudy with a high of 21 and a humidex of 26. Sunny and 25 on Sunday. Right now in Steinbach, it's 14 degrees. Check out the weather radar map anytime on the Low and Body Shop weather page on Steinbach Online.
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0: Good morning. Happy Friday. I'm Carly Coop. That was Coetzel and Jesse Murph on the Country 107 Morning Show. Got another great day ahead of us. Gonna be a mix of sun and cloud, high of 23, humidex of 27. Perfect way to kick off the weekend. Now, Mother Nature, though, is going to change things up for us tomorrow. Periods of rain throughout the day. So if you haven't been watering your garden or your lawn or your plants, good news, Mother Nature's going to cover that for you. We'll get some weather details coming up. Today, though, is a good day for breakfast. Hanover Ag Fair hosting a pancake breakfast today, beginning at 8 o'clock on the Hanover Ag Fair grounds. Go check that out. Great way to kick off your weekend. And then Saturday night, tomorrow night, Club Wagon Creek opening up for headliner Katie St. Germain at the Hanover Ag Fair. It's going to be a great show. Two amazing artists, and we got tickets for you to go. It's going to be a party. So text the word party to 204-320-1077. You do that, you're entered for a chance to win two tickets to the concert tomorrow night.
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0: A mix of sun and cloud today with a high of 23 and a humidex of 27. Tonight, cloudy with periods of rain beginning late in the evening and a low of 15 degrees. Periods of rain ending late in the afternoon tomorrow. Then it will be cloudy with a high of 21 and a humidex of 26. And for Sunday, sunny and 25. Right now in Steinbach, it's 14. Get all your weather details on the Low & Body Shop weather page on your Steinbach Online app.
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0: Well, apparently 82% of families have a designated dining manager. Good morning. I'm Carly Coop. This is Country 107. Now, dining manager sounds like a fancy restaurant position. It's not. It's the person in your house who gets asked what's for dinner 500 times a week. This person is responsible for figuring out what everyone is eating, making the grocery list, buying the food, cooking it, and then dealing with the aftermath. According to a recent report, that job eats up 2 hours a day. In your dreams, there's no way. Here's what they break it down to, though. 18 minutes deciding what to make. Try an hour and a half. 19 minutes making a grocery list, 27 minutes grocery shopping, 29 minutes prepping and cooking, and then another 22 minutes cleaning up. This seems a little extra. I don't know. Why doesn't, though, the dining manager delegate things to other people? 69% of people say it's easier just to do the meal planning and prep instead of handing it over to somebody else. It is a lot easier. But imagine if you didn't have to answer that question 11 billion times a day. I don't know. 18 minutes deciding what to make for dinner? That's just when you grab the cereal box and a jug of milk and say, here you go, dinner is served.
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Owen Rigling, love, hate, love. Good morning. I'm Carly Coop. This is the Country 107 Morning Show, served up by A&W Steinbeck. And tomorrow night, party in Grenthal. Actually, all weekend long is a party in Grenthal. But tomorrow night at the Hanover Egg Fair Grounds, Club Wagon Creek, opening for this gal, Katie St. Germain. We got tickets for you to go. Text the word party to 204-320-1077 for your chance to win. Here she is right now with Salt in the Wound.

Man, I like that song. Jordan Davis, Turn This Truck Around. Hey, I'm Carly Coop, and in today's Country 107 Weird or Wonderful News, this is neither. High school football player in Arkansas found a

snake inside his helmet. 2-foot-long snake was under the helmet's padding, and it actually turned out to be a venomous cottonmouth snake. Coaches placed the helmet in a bag, and they relocated the snake to a wooded area after the school. Venomous snake in your football helmet. Weird or wonderful? Neither. No, thank you. Wow. Here's Carter, Faith, and Betty.

Good morning. I'm Carly Coop. That was Carter Faith on the Country 107 Morning Show. We had a great time yesterday visiting Honey Creek Farm just west of La Brokerie for Meals on the Farm presented by Steinbach Credit Union. We had a delicious meal, Mennonite Heritage Village serving such a good meal. And then our sponsors joined us as well and then gave the Penner family a whole pile of great gifts. Now, this was a honey farm, so it was a new experience for many there, not having been on a honey farm before. So we got a great tour, learned a lot more about the honey process, and this farm puts out a whole lot of honey every single day. And then they've got great varieties, different flavors of honey as well, blueberries, strawberry, melon flavored honey. So good. You can see for yourself what happened over at Steinbach Online. We had such a fun

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0: A mix of sun and cloud today with a high of 23 and a humidex of 27. Tonight, cloudy with periods of rain beginning late in the evening and a low of 15 degrees. Periods of rain ending late in the afternoon tomorrow. Then it will be cloudy with a high of 21 and a humidex of 26. And for Sunday, sunny and 25. Right now in Steinbeck, it's 14. 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

0: Good morning. I'm Carly Coop here in the Country 107 studio, furnished by Solomon's in Steinbach. And tomorrow, Katie St. Germain performing at the Hanover Ag Fair. 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We're celebrating at Pizza Pizza Steinbach tomorrow from 11 until 3. It is their grand opening. 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
1: 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Here's a quick look at what's coming up in your local news with Kianski Well Drilling. 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
2: So a New Bothwell area councillor for Hanover is eyeing a third term on council. And the town of Morden has introduced new rules for e-bikes and electric scooters as communities like Steinbach deal with growing use of the vehicles. We've got details on these stories and more coming up in moments.
3: Each year, variety trials play a key learning tool when it comes to helping farmers select new varieties. Farmers had a chance to see them firsthand this week during the Manitoba Pulse and Soybean Growers Dry Bean Tour. Ashlyn Kropp, the on-farm network research assistant, says the regional variety trials provide valuable information.
4: We test varieties for dry beans, soybeans, lupins, and faba beans at several locations across the province every year. And what we do is we take some agronomic information and yield data from these trials. All of this data gets published into the Manitoba Pulse and Soybean Grower Pulse and Soybean Variety Guide, as well as Seed Manitoba, just to give some independent data about the performance of these varieties.
3: She says the information helps farmers with their seed selection and compares variety performance across multiple locations in the province. For Golden West,

0: I'm Glendalee Allen Vossler.
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0: food vendors at Pistons games for an annual fee of $500. Roy says anyone who falls the victim, and he knows a couple of businesses already, should contact Steinbeck RCMP. And whether you're driving, working, or relaxing, the Steinbeck Online app makes it easy to listen live and keep up with the local news that matters most.
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2: Darnell Nast is coach of Team Manitoba 14U Female Ball Club that's starting their Western Canadian Championships today in Eldeschene. He says preparations for the big weekend have gone well to this point.
3: It's been a fun and challenging experience. We have to work around other baseball and softball schedules with it being female baseball. But the girls are ready, and I think we got some depth this year, and we'll be able to compete.
2: Nast says that they have two games today, including one tonight against rival Saskatchewan, and it should be a very entertaining weekend of ball in Eldeschene. In American Association of Professional Baseball action, the Winnipeg Goldeyes thumped Sioux Falls 12-6, while in Major League Baseball, the Toronto Blue Jays could not complete the series sweep as they were shut out by the Boston Red Sox 7-0. The Jays still took 3 of 4 from the Bo Sox as they get ready to start another series against an AL East Titan tonight, the New York Yankees. For your scores, stories, and all things sports, be sure to check out the False Front Golf Simulator sports page on SteinbeckOnline.com. I'm Dave Anthony.
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0: A mix of sun and cloud and a high of 23 for today and a humidex of 27. Cloudy tonight with periods of rain beginning late in the evening and a low of 15 degrees. Tomorrow, periods of rain ending late in the afternoon. Then it will be cloudy with a high of 21 and a humidex of 26. Sunny and 25 on Sunday. Right now in Steinbeck, it's 14 degrees. Check out the weather radar map anytime on the Lowen Body Shop weather page on Steinbeck Online.
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0: Morgan Wallen, and don't we? Good morning. I'm Carly Coop here in the Country 107 studios, furnished by Solomons in Steinbach. We had a great time yesterday at Honey Creek Farms for Meals on the Farm, presented by Steinbach Credit Union. You can see what happened over in an article at Steinbach Online, and we are getting ready to visit our next farm on Monday. We are heading to Aspen Ridge Farms, which is just outside of Linden Landmark area, to visit the Plett family. Now, Jake Friesen nominated the family, and he told us why.
1: I'm a cancer survivor.
0: Okay.
1: They offered me an opportunity to work in the seasonal department.
0: Hmm.
1: It offered me an opportunity, which I absolutely love. And they've been so kind and generous to me that it always makes me emotional.
0: Yeah.
1: And so their generosity and kindness I have observed not only to myself, but to many others. I'm just very blessed to be able to work with a team in the harvest. It's just one of my favorite times of year.
0: I guess, because, I mean, it's harvest time, but you also get to work with this group of people who have shown you a great deal of compassion.
1: Yeah, very much so. Very much so. And that all comes around. And I tell you, there's nothing nicer than being out on the open fields and the wheat fields and whatever. And I grew up on a farm, so this is all kind of familiar territory for me.
0: Mm-hmm.
1: And it's just love it. I call myself semi-retired, but this makes me feel like I'm fully in it yet.
0: I bet. It's kind of like coming home when you come to the field, hey?
1: Yeah.

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3: A mix of sun and cloud today with a high of 23 and a humidex of 27. Tonight, cloudy with periods of rain beginning late in the evening and a low of 15 degrees. Periods of rain ending late in the afternoon tomorrow. Then it will be cloudy with a high of 21 and a humidex of 26. And for Sunday, sunny and 25. Right now in Steinbeck, it's 14. Get all your weather details on the Low & Body Shop weather page on your Steinbeck Online app.
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0: 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Hey, I'm Carly Coop, and on Monday, we are heading to the Landmark or Linden area for Meals on the Farm presented by Steinbach Credit Union, visiting Aspen Ridge Farms. Randy and Twyla Plett, their son Chris and daughter-in-law Christy Plett, and their son-in-law Dustin and daughter Alex Knut are going to be treated to a delicious meal from Mennonite Heritage Village. And then our sponsors are showing up with some great gifts. It's going to be a good time. We're going to visit with them, learn a little bit more about their farm. And Jake Friesen, one of the farmhands, nominated Aspen Ridge Farms. And we learned a little bit about Randy and his life on the farm.
1: I have lived no place other than on the farmyard.
0: Really?
1: My entire life, so.
0: Okay.
1: Yeah.
0: What do you love about farm life?
1: Like the way it's family life, the way we can do it with a family. Mm. And that's been a big part of it. And obviously, the challenges and rewards, it pushes. It's often pushed me to do the best I can. So.
0: So you've been doing this for your entire life. How have things changed over the years?
1: Yeah, the technology has changed a lot. The equipment has changed a lot. The yields that we produce have gone up a lot.
0: Hmm.
1: The risk, financial risk, has gone up a lot. There's just a lot more dollars involved.
0: Yeah. Thank you so much to our farmers. You do so much and take such great risks. This is why this is such a great time of year. Meals on the Farm, presented by Steinbach Credit Union. Head over to the contest page. Nominate a farm right over there.
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Good morning. I'm Carly Coop. This is Country 107, and it is going to be a party in Grunthal all weekend long. The Hanover Egg Fair happening, and tomorrow night, concert. Katie St. Germain headlining the show. This next artist opening for her. And we got tickets for you to go. Text the word party to 204-320-1077. Very much looking forward to seeing these guys tomorrow night. Here's Club Wagon Creek.

Tucker Wetmore and Brunette, good morning. I'm Carly Coop. This is the Country 107 Morning Show, served up by A&W Steinbach. Tomorrow, going to be hanging out at Pizza Pizza from 11 until 3, celebrating their grand opening. Cheese pizza or pepperoni pizza slice, 99 cents tomorrow. Oh, yeah. You know what you're eating for lunch tomorrow and supper. Here's Kenny Chesney, Carry On.

0: Jenny Chesney on the Country 107 Morning Show, served up by A&W Steinbach with Carry On. Hey, I'm Carly Coop, and earlier this week, we shared a story about six-year-old Damari, who was out for a walk with his sister last week, and he was struck by a rider on an e-bike, who then proceeded to just take off, leaving Damari on the pavement with his leg broken in two places. Unreal. So you can learn more about that over in an article at Steinbach Online. But a lot of people riding e-bikes and e-scooters now and not doing it in a safe way. I myself have had interactions and makes you wonder what more could be done to make it safe for everybody, for the riders and for pedestrians and people in their vehicles having to dodge the scooters weaving in and out of traffic. Yes, I have thoughts and feelings. So Morden actually has brought in some rules that they are enforcing within their bylaws. And you can learn more about that over in an article at Steinbach Online. Helmets mandatory for riders of all ages. Only one person can ride an e-bike or a scooter at a time. See that happening a lot here in Steinbach. More than one person on a scooter. Can't ride them. You can't ride an e-bike on city sidewalks or boulevards. Interesting. So learn more about what Morden's doing over in an article at Steinbach Online. But we want to know what you think. If Steinbach would strengthen e-bike and e-scooter rules, what matters the most? There's a poll over at Steinbach Online. Have your say over there. Cast your vote on what matters the most to you. Send me a text. What do you think? What matters the most in regards to e-bikes and e-scooter safety? Send me a text, 204-320-1077. It's also the same number to text in the word party for a chance to win tickets to see Katie St. Germain tomorrow night at the Hanover Ag Fair.
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5: A mix of sun and cloud today with a high of 23 and a humidex of 27. Tonight, cloudy with periods of rain beginning late in the evening and a low of 15 degrees. Periods of rain ending late in the afternoon tomorrow. Then it will be cloudy with a high of 21 and a humidex

26. And for Sunday, sunny and 25. 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

0: Keith Urban, Eric Church, raise them up. Good morning. I'm Carly Coop here in the Country 107 studios, furnished by Solomons in Steinbach. And August 27th, that's a Thursday, you're going to find us at Giant Tiger for the day from 8 until 8 for Pack a Backpack School Supply Drive in support of Steinbach Family Resource Center. They're busy right now gathering school supplies and putting them into backpacks for families in need here in our community. You know what things are like out there right now. People are struggling to make ends meet. They got to feed their kids. You know, they got to fuel your car. Now you've got that added expense at this time of year of school supplies. It's a backpack, binders, pencils, brand new shoes, like so many expenses coming in this time of year. We want to help Steinbach Family Resource Center as they help families in need here in our community. So while you are out shopping in the weeks ahead, you see a great deal on a backpack, or you see some pencils, pens, calculators, binders, add some to your shopping cart and get ready to donate them on Thursday, August 27th from 8 to 8. 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
2: So a New Bothwell area councillor for Hanover is eyeing a third term on council. And the town of Morden has introduced new rules for e-bikes and electric scooters as communities like Steinbach deal with growing use of the vehicles. We've got details on these stories and more coming up in moments.
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0: Good morning. Happy Friday. I'm Carly Coop. That was Justin Moore on Country 107. Well, Steinbach Minor Hockey hosting a Come Try Hockey event on Saturday, August the 22nd. And Ryan Canada, who is on the board, stopped by to tell me all about it. And what can kids expect? What do you want a kid to experience when they step on the ice?
1: So we're trying to create a fun, supportive way for people to try hockey, for kids to try it, to be able to see what hockey's about. We'll have on-ice instructors there that are very knowledgeable. They're coaches that have coached for many years, and they'll just get a chance to try hockey.
0: Well, this is a good opportunity for kids and parents who have never had kids on the ice before. Come see what it's all about. It's kind of low expectations, right?
1: Yes, there's no expectations. We just want, like I said, we just want the kids to come out,

0: do the kids need to get onto the ice?
1: So minimum requirements are skates, helmet, and a hockey stick.
0: That's pretty simple. That's stuff they're going to need anyways to go skating.
1: Yes.
0: Right? Like a helmet and skates.
1: Yeah, so typically if you're just going to go public skating, you're wearing skates and a helmet.
0: Yeah.
1: So if you need an extra stick, or if you need a stick, you just got to bring one. And then we do have a few extra sticks in case someone doesn't have a stick.
0: Right.
1: But we will supply a couple sticks if need be.
0: You can learn more about Steinbach Minor Hockey's Come Try Hockey event over at their website, steinbachminorhockey.ca.
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0: A mix of sun and cloud today with a high of 23 and a humidex of 27. Tonight, cloudy with periods of rain beginning late in the evening and a low of 15 degrees. Periods of rain ending late in the afternoon tomorrow. Then it will be cloudy with a high of 21 and a humidex of 26. And for Sunday, sunny and 25. Right now in Steinbach, it's 14. 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

0: Oh, and wriggling on the Country 107 Morning Show, served up by A&W Steinbeck. Hey, I'm Carly Coop, and Steinbeck Minor Hockey hosting a Come Try Hockey event on Saturday, August 22nd. There's a female Come Try Hockey event and then a co-ed Come Try Hockey event happening that day. So you can get more details over at steinbeckminorhockey.ca. And I was chatting with Ryan Canada from the board about the event and what to expect. The kids step onto the ice when you've done this in the past. What do you see the kids kind of discovering or learning when they hit the ice?
1: You know, for some, it's the first time they've ever been on the ice. And others, it's the first time they've ever been in an organized event where, like, yes, you can go public skating or you can go play shinny on the pond in the backyard. But yeah, coming out here, it's kind of more structured. So there's some instruction, just kind of, and that's kind of why we do it, is make sure it's more structured like hockey, so that they can experience, oh, this is what a practice would feel like.
0: Yeah.
1: Right? So being

0: able to give that experience as well, and to see if, and for parents to see if they like it and their kids like it, is a great opportunity.
1: Absolutely, because some kids will get to the rink thinking, oh, we just get to play hockey the whole time, as far as, what do you mean, I have to learn skills? Yeah, which is important.
0: Right, there's different drills that we'll have that they'll have to follow the drill and maybe skate around some cones or get some instruction, and they're going to get some instruction from some experienced coaches as well, which will also be good.
1: Steinbach Minor Hockey Come Try Hockey event happening August 22nd. Get more details over at steinbachminorhockey.ca.
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James Barker Band on Country 107 with After Dark. Hey, I'm Carly Coop, and tomorrow night there is going to be a party at the Hanover Egg Fairgrounds. Actually, all weekend long there's a party, but tomorrow night, Club Wagon Creek opening for Katie St. Germain. We've got tickets for you to hit up that concert. All you have to do is text the word party to 204-320-1077. Here she is right now with Burn That Bridge.

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1: Good morning. I'm Addie Lowen. Today, a mix of sun and

Ain't a Bad Life, Thomas Rhett and Jordan Davis on Country 107. Good morning. I'm Carly Coop, and we've got a pair of tickets to tomorrow night's concert at the Hanover Ag Fair. Last night, they kicked things off with bull riding. There's stuff happening all weekend long. Tomorrow night, Club Wagon Creek opening for Katie St. Germain. You want to go? Text the word party to 204-320-1077. Right now, here's Jason Aldean. Don't tell on me.

0: Jason Aldean, don't tell on me. Good morning. I'm Carly Coop. This is Country 107. And we hit up Honey Creek Farms yesterday for Meals on the Farm, presented by Steinbach Credit Union. Had a great time. You can see what happened over in an article at Steinbach Online. So many different flavors of honey. It was so good. Mennonite Heritage Village showed up and served a delicious meal. Our sponsors were there as well, and we gave the Penner family, they gave the Penner family a whole pile of great prizes. Our sponsor's super crazy generous. So we did that yesterday. On Monday, we are hitting up another farm in the Linden Landmark area. We are going to visit Aspen Ridge Farms. The Plett family have a grain farm there, so we're going to visit them. And then where are we going next? That's up to you. Make a nomination over on the contest page at Steinbach Online. Either nominate your own farm or nominate a farmer you want to say thank you to.
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0: A mix of sun and cloud today with a high of 23 and a humidex of 27. Tonight, cloudy with periods of rain beginning late in the evening and a low of 15 degrees. Periods of rain ending late in the afternoon tomorrow. Then it will be cloudy with a high of 21 and a humidex of 26. And for Sunday, sunny and 25. Right now in Steinbach, it's 14. 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

0: That was Brad and King on the Country 107 Morning Show, served up by A&W Steinbach with We Got Beer. Hey, I'm Carly Coop, and we got tickets to the Hanover Egg Fair concert happening tomorrow night. Club Wagon Creek opening for Katie St. Germain. You want to go? You just need to text the word party to 204-320-1077. It is going to be a party. Very much looking forward to that. And looking forward to hanging out at Pizza Pizza tomorrow. From 11 until 3, we are celebrating their grand opening. Come grab a cheese or pepperoni slice of pizza for only 99 cents. Get some lunch and some dinner at Pizza Pizza tomorrow.
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2: 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And the town of Morden has introduced new rules for e-bikes and electric scooters as communities like Steinbach deal with growing use of the vehicles. We've got details on these stories and more coming up in moments.
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Dallas Smith on Country 107. Good Friday morning. I'm Carly Coop. We've got another nice day ahead of us. On a radio high of 23, humidex of 27. And then do not need to worry about watering the plants or the garden for the next day or two. Rain in the forecast. We'll get you some weather details coming up. Right now, George Burge and Luke Bryan, Ride, Ride, Ride.

0: good morning. I'm Carly Coop. That was Cameron Wicko on Country 107. You know, you never know where we are going to show up and surprise you with a gift card. In the latest edition of Feel Good Fridays with the Steinbach Auto Dealers, we hit up MJ's Cafe. People were there having their mid-morning coffees, late breakfasts. We showed up with some gift cards, surprised a group of gentlemen at a table with a $50 gift card. They were certainly thankful for that. And then one of the gentlemen at the table then had to go surprise somebody else in the restaurant, giving away another $50 gift card. You just never know where we are going to be. See what happened in the latest episode of Feel Good Friday with the Steinbach Auto Dealers over at Steinbach Online.
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3: I'm Addie Lowen. Today, we're expecting a mix of sun and cloud, high of 23 degrees with Humidex at 27. Tonight, cloudy sky, chance of rain overnight, low of 15. Tomorrow, clouds with rain throughout the day, high of 21. Sunday, sunshine, 25. Monday, clouds, chance of showers at 24 degrees. And plan your weekend with the full 7-day forecast on the Lowen Body Shop weather page on Steinbach Online.
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Getcha with Matt Lang on Country 107. Happy Friday. I'm Carly Coop, and we want to see the best photo you have captured already this summer. You upload that over on the Dairy Queen Celebrate Summer Contest page at Steinbach Online. You're entered for a chance to win a prize pack from Steinbach Dodge. You just got to pick one. Could be difficult, but I know you can do it. Here's Shaboozy and Jelly Roll. Amen.

0: Dean Brody on Country 107, A Man Without a Woman. Hey, I'm Carly Coop, and we have been giving tickets away all week long to the Hanover Ag Fair. The fun began last night with bull riding. More bull riding tonight. Fair activities all day tomorrow and all day Sunday. And so your weekend can be packed with the Hanover Ag Fair. Tomorrow night, Club Wagon Creek opening for Katie St. Germain. It's going to be a great night of music. And Jennifer just won herself a pair of tickets. Congratulations to Jennifer heading to the concert tomorrow night. You want to get some tickets for that, head over to HanoverEgg.com. You can get your tickets right over there.
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0: I'm Addie Lowen. Today, we're expecting a mix of sun and cloud, high of 23 degrees with humidex at 27. Tonight, cloudy sky, chance of rain overnight, low of 15. Tomorrow, clouds with rain throughout the day, high of 21. Sunday, sunshine, 25. Monday, clouds, chance of showers at 24 degrees. And get all your weather details on the Lowen Body Shop weather page on Steinbach Online.
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3: Good morning, everybody. I'm Carmel Clemore, and once again, I am here at Quarry Oaks for the Helping Hands Golf Tournament. Great day out here, lots of golfers coming out, and I'm speaking here with Patrick. So Patrick, can you tell me, how do you feel about your golf game today?
13: I feel great. It's going to have a beautiful day. We're here to raise money for a great cause. So just here to have a good fun day. And girls and they're on the course.
3: Amazing. Why do you think it's so important to support something like Southeast Helping Hands?
13: It's very important. There's a lot of people in need in our area here that need to help, and there's a lot of people that are able to help. And today we have a full slate of golfers here that can support this great initiative here to help out the people.
3: And you can support them in other ways as well outside of this golf tournament by donating food and items. We'll see you here.
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0: Tim Hicks and Talk to Time on Country 107. Good morning. I'm Carly Kuban. If you're trying to figure out what you can be doing this weekend, get ready to fill your calendar. There's an article over at Steinbeck Online highlighting a pile of different things happening. For example, Grunthal MX happening tomorrow and Sunday. The Hanover Ag Fair, of course, began last night, running all weekend long. Gardenton hosting a truck and tractor pull. You can get more details and fill up your calendar and have trouble fitting it all in over with that article. It's Steinbeck Online.
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2: So a New Bothwell area councillor for Hanover is eyeing a third term on council. And the town of Morden has introduced new rules for e-bikes and electric scooters,

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Sully Burrows, put it on me on Country 107. Hey, I'm Carly Coop, and tomorrow Pizza Pizza celebrating their grand opening. Going to be there from 11 until 3. And pizza, slices of pizza, cheese or pepperoni, only 99 cents. Guess what you're having for lunch and dinner tomorrow? Pizza from Pizza Pizza. Right now, we're going to stop what we're doing and sing out loud with Tim McGraw.

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8: I'm Addie Lowen. Today, we're expecting a mix of sun and cloud, high of 23 degrees with humidex at 27. Tonight, cloudy sky, chance of rain overnight, low of 15. Tomorrow, clouds with rain throughout the day, high of 21. Sunday, sunshine, 25. Monday, clouds, chance of showers at 24 degrees. And plan your weekend with the full 7-day forecast on the Lowen Body Shop weather page on Steinbeck Online.
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10: Hello, hello, everybody. I'm Carmel Clamore, your summer events host for Dairy Queen Celebrates. Again, I am here at Quarry Oaks for the Southeast Helping Hands Golf Tournament. 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I'm speaking here with Kaylee from Southeast Helping Hands. So can you tell me, how do you feel seeing all this community support towards you guys?
11: Absolutely. 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
10: Okay, and where are all the funds raised here today?
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11: So we have a church youth group come over to do a fall food drive, and they will go door to door. 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
10: Amazing. So once again, we're here at the Southeast Helping Hands Golf Tournament at Quarry Oak. To check out the Celebrate Summer landing page on Steinbeck Online to see what events are happening all week long, as well as to win weekly prizes.

Good morning. Happy Friday. I'm Carly Coop. You've got a photo or 2,000 on your phone. I know you do. And one of them highlights this summer. We want to see the best photo you've captured so far this summer. Upload that over at Dairy Queen Celebrate Summer on Steinbach Online. You're entered for a chance to win a gift pack from Steinbach Dodge.

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1: Hey, it's Ryan Fox. And this weekend, can Morgan Wallen repeat for the third week in a row at number one with Don't We? Or will he be tested by a different Morgan Wallen song? It's good to be Mr. Wallen right now. Plus, this weekend, we welcome Tim McGraw, Megan Maroney, Luke Combs, and our special guest, Lauren Elena. 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
5: I'm Addie Lowen. Today, we're expecting a mix of sun and cloud, high of 23 degrees with Humidex at 27. Tonight, cloudy sky, chance of rain overnight, low of 15. Tomorrow, clouds with rain throughout the day, high of 21. Sunday, sunshine, 25. Monday, clouds, chance of showers at 24 degrees. And get all your weather details on the Lowen Body Shop weather page on Steinbach Online.
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0: Lawn Chair Lazy on Country 107 with James Barker Band. Hey, I'm Carly Coop, and on Thursday, August 27th, we are going to be hanging out at Giant Tiger here in Steinbach for Pack a Backpack School Supply Drive in support of Steinbach Family Resource Center. School supplies cost a little bit of money. You got to get a backpack for your kid. You got to get them indoor shoes. They probably need new outdoor shoes. It becomes a big deal and a big investment. And Steinbach Family Resource Center is busy right now packing backpacks full of school supplies for families in need here in our community. And we want to help them out. So this is where we need you to help us help them out. We're going to do this together. Pick up a backpack while you're out shopping and fill it with school supplies, or just buy a backpack, or just buy some school supplies, and then get ready to donate them Thursday, August 27th at Giant Tiger. You can get more details over at Steinbach Online.
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2: So a New Bothwell area councillor for Hanover is eyeing a third term on council. And the town of Morden has introduced new rules for e-bikes and electric scooters as communities like Steinbach deal with growing use of the vehicles. We've got details on these stories and more coming up in moments.
1: 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What's happening this weekend? 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

0: 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Steinbeck Online News with the Steinbeck Fly-In Golf Club, providing the community with a beautiful golf course for over 70 years. 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
1: Good morning, I'm Addie Lowen. Today, a mix of sun and cloud, possibly some showers tomorrow, sunshine on Sunday. More weekend weather details are coming up in just moments. So it was a sweet surprise for Honey Creek Farms west of LaBroca yesterday. Employee Gabriel Mueller was nominated for meals on the farm by his brother Ben, who wanted to recognize the hard work at the honey farm. Owner of Honey Creek, Stephen Penner, says he feels blessed by how his business has grown.
2: My goal was to work together with my family and then also have my dad around as well, give him work.
1: Penner started his first hives in 2013. Today, Honey Creek Farms has a growing team and a new honey house to handle its expanding operations. Penner thanks all the local ag businesses for their support and the MHB for the delicious meal. Meals on the Farm is presented by Steinbeck Credit Union. And the Nabothwell Area Councillor for Hanover is eyeing a third term on council. With more, here's reporter Shannon Duick.
3: Travis Dirksen says he has the support of his family and this was an easy decision for him.
4: I really, really enjoy community. I love building community. I just have a passion for it. I love the conversation around the table. I love planning and seeing growth, and I want to leave this place better than what it was.
3: Dirksen says if reelected, his priorities the next 4 years will include growing New Bothwell responsibly, improving recreation in the municipality, and improving drainage, especially after heavy rain events. I'm Shannon Duick.
1: And Morden is taking an educational approach

out, it'll sit right here on this land, and you could leave town a rich man. And he said, boys, whatever you're offering, it won't be enough, 'cause I got

Good morning. I'm Carly Coop. That was Tyler Joe Miller on Country 107. Got a nice warm day today. On our way to a high of 23, humidex of 27. And then you don't need to worry about watering your garden or your plants. We got rain in the forecast. Weather details coming up. Right now, here's Travis Tritt telling us to take it easy.

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11: I'm Addie Lowen. Today, we're expecting a mix of sun and cloud, high of 23 degrees with humidex at 27. Tonight, cloudy sky, chance of rain overnight, low of 15. Tomorrow, clouds with rain throughout the day, high of 21. Sunday, sunshine, 25. Monday, clouds, chance of showers at 24 degrees. And plan your weekend with the full 7-day forecast on the Lowen Body Shop weather page on Steinbeck Online.

Dean Brody on Country 107 with Dirt Road Scholar. Hey, I'm Carly Coop, and on Monday, we are heading to the Aspen Ridge Farm for Meals on the Farm, presented by Steinbeck Credit Union. So we're heading to the Linden Landmark area to have lunch with Randy and Twyla Plett and their family and farm workers. It's going to be a good time. Mennonite Heritage Village showing up with a delicious meal. Our sponsors joining us for the meal. And then they've got some great gifts to give to the farm family. It's so much fun. We've had a couple already. You can learn more about those over in different articles at Steinbeck Online. Trying to figure out where to go next. This is where you come in. Make a nomination over on the contest page at Steinbeck Online. Right now, here's High Valley and Fools.

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12: I'm Addie Lowen. Today, we're expecting a mix of sun and cloud, high of 23 degrees with Humidex at 27. Tonight, cloudy sky, chance of rain overnight, low of 15. Tomorrow,

0: Tony Stevens, Whiskey in Colorado. Hey, I'm Carly Coop here in the Country 107 studios, furnished by Solomons in Steinbach. And there's so much stuff to look forward to this weekend. Tomorrow night, hitting up the Hanover Ag Fair to see Club Wagon Creek and Katie St. Germain. That is going to be a great time. Actually, Hanover Ag Fair running all weekend long. There is a truck show in Gardenton. You can learn more about that over at Steinbach Online. Grunthal MX has an event this weekend and tomorrow. Your lunch plans have been made for you. Pizza Pizza celebrating their grand opening tomorrow. We're going to be hanging out there from 11 until 3. Slice of cheese or pepperoni pizza, 99 cents. Yeah, you got your lunch plans made and your dinner plans for tomorrow. See you at Pizza Pizza. Have yourself a great Friday afternoon.
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2: The start of harvest is about 4 days away for Henervik Farms in the Randolph Mitchell area. And the mayor of the town of St. Anne says meeting face-to-face with Premier Wab Kanu was a valuable opportunity to raise local priorities. These stories and others coming up.
3: Each year, variety trials play a key learning tool when it comes to helping farmers select new varieties. Farmers had a chance to see them firsthand this week during the Manitoba Pulse and Soybean Growers Dry Bean Tour. Ashlyn Kropp, the on-farm network research assistant, says the regional variety trials provide valuable information.
4: We test varieties for dry beans, soybeans, lupins, and faba beans at several locations across the province every year. And what we do is we take some agronomic information and yield data from these trials. All of this data gets published into the Manitoba Pulse and Soybean Grower Pulse and Soybean Variety Guide, as well as Seed Manitoba, just to give some independent data about the performance of these varieties.
3: She says the information helps farmers with their seed selection and compares variety performance across multiple locations in the province. For Golden West, I'm Glendalee Allen Vossler.
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2: Darnell Nast, coach of Team Manitoba's 14U female club that has their Western Canadian Championships this weekend in Eldershane, says tonight's matchup against Saskatchewan's always a doozy.
3: I've been doing this for 3 years with this group, and our most exciting games have always been against Saskatchewan. It just seems like they both provinces get up to play against each other. I don't know if it's the Prairie rivalry or what have you, but it's never a dull game.
2: First pitch in Eldershane tonight between the two clubs is at 6 o'clock. In the CFL, the Winnipeg Blue Bombers are back at home as they will host Ottawa. In American Association Baseball, the Goldeyes are home to Sioux City, while in Major League Baseball, the Blue Jays start a new set against the New York Yankees. For your scores, stories, and all things sports, be sure to check out the False Front Golf Simulator sports page on SteinbeckOnline.com. I'm Dave Anthony.
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0: Mainly cloudy today, paired with a high of 23. Tonight, cloudy skies and a low of 15. Saturday brings periods of rain with a high of 21. And sunny on Sunday with a high of 25. Stay ahead of the weather with the full 7-day forecast on the Low and Body Shop local weather page on Steinbeck Online. I'm Afton Berg.
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Evan Burrison on Country 107. Good afternoon. I'm Cosette Bott. Earlier today, I got to watch more than 100 motorcycles gather into a pack and roll out of the Days Inn, the parking lot, as they continue their coast-to-coast ride to combat PTSD. And what a powerful sight. Up next, some

0: Good afternoon. I'm Cosette Bott. That was Taylor Swift, and I knew it. I knew you on Country 107. It's 21 degrees. Great weather for a motorcycle ride. Well, more than 140 riders and passengers were rolling through Steinbach this morning, taking part in a cross-country journey to raise awareness of PTSD. It's called the Rolling Barrage, and they started August 1st in St. John's, Newfoundland, and the goal is to reach Vancouver. Steinbach gave the group a warm Manitoba welcome, including a community barbecue hosted by Big Freight. I love that. We'll have more info on the ride, including pictures and videos soon over on Steinbach Online.
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11: Mainly cloudy today, paired with a high of 23. Tonight brings cloudy skies and a low of 15.

0: Saturday is starting off the weekend with periods of rain and a high of 21, and Sunday brings the sunshine with a high of 25. Stay ahead of the weather with the full 7-day forecast on the Low and Body Shop local weather page on Steinbach Online. I'm Afton Berg.
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Tim Hicks and Talk to Time on Country 107. Hey, I'm Cosette Bott, and like Tim Hicks, I'd like to have a little talk with time and ask it to slow down. Seriously, how's it already mid-August? Summer's flying by way too fast. Here's Tennille Towns.

0: miles on it. Kane Brown and Marshmello, Miles on It. Hey, I'm Cosette Bott, hanging out in the Country 107 studio furnished by Solomon's in Steinbach. And looking ahead on the weekend, we're expecting a mix of rain and sunshine. Either way, there's lots happening around the southeast, including motocross in Grunthal, the Gardenton Truck and Tractor Pull, the 5K Peace Trek at Mennonite Heritage Village, and of course, the Hanover Ag Fair in Grunthal, which kicked off last night. 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
5: Mainly cloudy today, paired with a high of 23. Tonight brings cloudy skies and a low of 15. Saturday is starting off the weekend with periods of rain and a high of 21. And Sunday brings the sunshine with a high of 25. Stay ahead of the weather with the full 7-day forecast on the Low & Body Shop local weather page on Steinbach Online. I'm Afton Berg.
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0: Hey, I'm Cosette Bott. That was Stephen Lee Olsen and Out of Yours on Country 107. Well, Canada, it's finally our turn to enter the pods. Netflix has announced the first Canadian edition of the hugely popular dating experiment, Love is Blind, that first debuted in the U.S. in 2020. So casting is now open for singles 19 and older, and the show is currently expected to be filmed in Toronto. But here's the big question. Would you enter the pods? And maybe the even better question, would you ever consider getting engaged to someone before you've even seen them? Tell me why or why not. 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
2: A resident of St. Anne had a winning lottery ticket worth just over $100,000. And the mayor of the town of St. Anne says meeting face-to-face with Premier Wab Kanu was a valuable opportunity to raise local priorities. These stories and others coming up.
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1: Mainly cloudy today, paired with a high of 23. Tonight brings cloudy skies and a low of 15. Saturday is starting off the weekend with periods of rain and a high of 21. And Sunday brings the sunshine with a high of 25. Stay ahead of the weather with the full 7-day forecast on the Low & Body Shop local weather page on Steinbeck Online. I'm Afton Berg.
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1: 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Speedy Glass, now open off Highway 12.
8: Mainly cloudy today, paired with a high of 23. Tonight brings cloudy skies and a low of 15. Saturday is starting off the weekend with periods of rain and a high of 21. And Sunday brings the sunshine with a high of 25. Stay ahead of the weather with the full 7-day forecast on the Low & Body Shop local weather page on Steinbach Online. I'm Afton Berg.
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0: Tracy Bird on Country 107. Good afternoon. I'm Cosette Bott. Now, we've been hearing more and more about e-bikes and e-scooters lately, especially when it comes to safety. So we want to know what your opinion is. If Steinbach were to strengthen e-bike and e-scooter rules, what matters most? Right now, I'm thinking keeping your children off higher speed devices is leading, but keeping riders off certain sidewalks is close behind. And plenty of people are also calling for helmets, better education, and more enforcement. Take a second and weigh in, because your opinion matters. You can find a poll over on Steinbach Online.
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2: The start of harvest is about 4 days away for Hennervik Farms in the Randolph-Mitchell area. And the mayor of the town of St. Anne says meeting face-to-face with Premier Wab Kanew was a valuable opportunity to raise local priorities. These stories and others coming up.
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Dallas Smith and Good Time Goes on Country 107. Good afternoon. It's just after 2. I'm Cosette Bott. It's 23 degrees right now in Steinbach, and periods of rain are expected to begin late this evening. Up next, Faith Hill and Wild One.

0: 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That's why we're bringing back Meals on the Farm, presented by Steinbach Credit Union.
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1: Steinbach Online weather.
2: Mainly cloudy today, paired with a high of 23. Tonight brings cloudy skies and a low of 15. Saturday is starting off the weekend with periods of rain and a high of 21. And Sunday brings the sunshine with a high of 25. Stay ahead of the weather with the full 7-day forecast on the Low and Body Shop local weather page on Steinbach Online. I'm Afton Berg.
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a fun tune by Shania Twain on Country 107 on your Friday afternoon. Hey, I'm Cosette Bott, and yesterday was a very busy one over at Dairy Queen Steinbach for Miracle Treat Day. More coming up, but first, here's Morgan Griffiths and Just Being Me.

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1: Hey, it's Ryan Fox. And this weekend, can Morgan Wallen repeat for the third week in a row at number one with Don't We? Or will he be tested by a different Morgan Wallen song? It's good to be Mr. Wallen right now. Plus, this weekend, we welcome Tim McGraw, Megan Maroney, Luke Combs, and our special guest, Lauren Elena. 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
9: Mainly cloudy today, paired with a high of 23. Tonight brings cloudy skies and a low of 15. Saturday is starting off the weekend with periods of rain and a high of 21. And Sunday brings the sunshine with a high of 25. Stay ahead of the weather with the full 7-day forecast on the Low & Body Shop local weather page on Steinbeck Online. I'm Afton Berg.
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0: Mackenzie Porter and Drinkin' Songs on Country 107. Happy Friday. I'm Cosette Bott, and Miracle Treat Day was a huge success. We really enjoyed being a part of it yesterday. And on behalf of our entire team, as well as the owner, Stuart, from DQ Steinbach, thank you, Steinbach, and surrounding areas. To everyone who stopped by for a blizzard or picked up a coupon to support the cause, your generosity is making a profound, life-changing impact. Thanks for showing up, giving back, and proving just how powerful our community can be when we come together.
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2: A resident of St. Anne had a winning lottery ticket worth just over $100,000. And the mayor of the town of St. Anne says meeting face-to-face with Premier Wab Kanu was a valuable opportunity to raise local priorities. These stories and others coming up.
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James Barker Band and After Dark on Country 107. It's just after 3. The mayor of St. Anne got some face-to-face time with the premier this week, and he says the visit gave the town a chance to strengthen its relationship with the province. More on that coming up.

0: Jason Aldean, Don't Tell on Me. Good afternoon. I'm Cosette Bott. Thanks for listening to Country 107. So the town of St. Anne had a little VIP action this week. Premier Wab Kanu was in St. Anne meeting with local seniors and sitting down with Mayor Yvan Saint-Vincent to talk about some of the community's priorities. One of the key topics, of course, the future of St. Anne Hospital. Saint-Vincent says Kanu was looking for an update on the town's working committee for the hospital and was giving local officials a chance to discuss where things stand and what comes next. The mayor says that having the opportunity to raise these issues directly with the premier was particularly valuable. If you'd like to read more, you can head over to Steinbach Online for the full article.
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8: Mainly cloudy today, paired with a high of 23. Tonight brings cloudy skies and a low of 15. Saturday is starting off the weekend with periods of rain and a high of 21. And Sunday brings the sunshine with a high of 25. Stay ahead of the weather with the full 7-day forecast on the Low & Body Shop local weather page on Steinbach Online. I'm Afton Berg.
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Hey, I'm Cosette Bott. That was Tennille Arts, and everybody knows everybody on Country 107, kind of like in a small town in the southeast. Now, if hitting the beach is part of your weekend plans, we've got an important heads up before you head out. Details are coming up. Here's Braden King, and We Got Beer.

0: Good afternoon. I'm Cosette Bott. That was Hardy and Favorite Country Song on Country 107. Now, in case you had plans to hit the beach this weekend, know this. There is an E. coli advisory in place at St. Malo Beach after water testing found elevated levels of E. coli. So the province is advising beachgoers to avoid swallowing lake water, wash your hands before handling food, and avoid swimming if you have an open cut or wound. Now, most beaches monitored this week had E. coli levels below the recreational water quality objective, but resampling at St. Malo is expected to continue next week. You can get more details in an article over on Steinbach Online.
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3: Mainly cloudy today, paired with a high of 23. Tonight brings cloudy skies and a low of 15. Saturday is starting off the weekend with periods of rain and a high of 21. And Sunday brings the sunshine with a high of 25. Stay ahead of the weather with the full 7-day forecast on the Low & Body Shop local weather page on Steinbach Online. I'm Afton Berg.
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0: 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Hey, I'm Cosette Bott. And like every weekend, our Dairy Queen Celebrate Summer events host, Carmel, is hitting the road in her good-looking gladiator, making stops at local community events and handing out some cool prizes. She's got lots of stops to make this weekend, including the Hanover Ag Fair, celebrating its 80th year with a three-day celebration. So if you spot her, stop by, say hi, and scan the QR code for your chance to win. And find out where she'll be popping up next at Steinbeck Online under the DQ Celebrate Summer tab.
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2: 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And severe dust storms this spring and the ensuing cleanup across parts of southern Manitoba have again highlighted the real monetary costs of soil erosion. These stories and others coming up.
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0: 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CJXR is a proud part of Golden West, connecting communities. 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
1: Good evening. I'm Afton Berg. Cloudy skies tonight. More on the weather coming up right after the news. Steinbach is stepping up its advocacy at federal and provincial levels of government. Mayor Earl Funk and Councillor Susan Penner met with federal MP Ben Carr about wastewater and Health Minister Uzoma Azeguera about health care.
2: I think this is key to be meeting with them, to work on this relationship, to continue to show the value of investing in Steinbach.
1: Steinbach is looking for funding to help pay for a wastewater treatment facility, and Funk says he appreciates being guided toward the right MPs for future meetings. Severe dust storms this spring and the ensuing cleanup across parts of southern Manitoba have again highlighted the real monetary costs of soil erosion. Red Boyne Watershed District Resource

Cameron Whitcomb on Country 107. Mainly cloudy and 22 degrees today. Not exactly the beautiful hot August weather we've come to expect, or at least hope for. Maybe September will make up for August's rather stingy heat offering. We'll have to wait and see. Coming up next, Garth Brooks and The Dance.

0: Good afternoon. I'm Cosette Bott. That was Ella Langley and Morgan Wallen with I Can't Love You Anymore on Country 107. Now, I had a bit of a shock moment when I realized what the date was today. Can you believe we're already almost halfway through August? I want to know how far you've gotten into your summer bucket list. And if there's lots left to do, send me a text and let me know what's on there. What do you want to do? Where do you want to go? Text me at 204-320-1077. That's 204-320-1077.
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4: Tonight brings cloudy skies with chances of showers paired with a low of 15. Saturday is starting off the weekend with periods of rain and a high of 20. Sunny on Sunday with a high of 24. And Monday brings cloudy skies, chances of showers, and a high of 26. Stay ahead of the weather and keep up to date with special weather statements on the Low & Body Shop local weather page on Steinbeck Online. I'm Afton Berg.
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Hey, I'm Cosette Bott. That was Dallas Smith on Country 107. And earlier today, I got to watch more than 100 motorcycles come together and roll out of Steinbach as they continue their coast-to-coast journey to raise awareness of PTSD. I'll tell you more, but first, some Dean Brody. Wouldn't be

0: Good afternoon. I'm Cosette Bott. That was Thomas Rhett and Beautiful As You on Country 107. Now, it's 22 degrees, not exactly beautiful beach weather, but I'd say it's pretty good motorcycle riding weather. More than 140 riders and passengers rode through Steinbach this morning as part of the Rolling Barrage, which is a cross-country ride raising awareness of PTSD. Now, the group left St. John's in Newfoundland on August 1st and is making its way all the way to Vancouver. And Steinbach gave them a warm Manitoba welcome, including a community barbecue hosted by Big Freight. Now, there's a great video of the rolling pack rolling out. There's a great video of the pack rolling out of Steinbach on our social media pages right now, so go check it out.
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11: Tonight brings cloudy skies with chances of showers, paired with a low of 15. Saturday is starting off the weekend with periods of rain and a high of 20. Sunny on Sunday with a high of 24. And Monday brings cloudy skies, chances of showers, and a high of 26. Stay ahead of the weather and keep up to date with special weather statements on the Lowen Body Shop local weather page on Steinbeck Online. I'm Afton Burke.
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Happy Friday. It's almost 5 o'clock. Hope you're on your way home to the lake or somewhere fun. I'm Cosette Bott, hanging out here in the Country 107 studio furnished by Solomon's in Steinbach. And I thought I'd remind you that we've got a great prize up for grabs in the DQ Celebrate Summer contest. 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

0: that makes you smile, or just keep it in mind this weekend and snap that perfect summer pic. 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
2: After severe spring dust storms caused substantial soil erosion in a number of southern Manitoba municipalities, considering prevention measures may be on the agenda for some landowners this fall. And Steinbach is stepping up its advocacy at the federal and provincial levels of government. These stories and others coming up.
3: Participants in Saskatchewan's Open Farm Days are calling it a success. This weekend, Albertans will be hitting the road to explore Alberta's Open Farm Days. Marketing coordinator Sydney Jerome says for 2026, 130 sites are taking part in the event, which is now into its 14th year and is well received, noting that last year, 288,000 people took part over the 2 days.
4: It is a super cool free event for people. I have learned so much about agriculture and the kind of different practices and procedures and the people behind the stuff that makes it to our plates and into our homes. And I just think it is a great weekend for people to come away with a new appreciation of agriculture while being able to do something really fun.
3: More information and a complete list of participating farms can be found at albertaopenfarmdays.ca. For Golden West, I'm Glendalee Allen Vossler.
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Sully Burrows and Put It On Me on Country 107. Good evening. It's just after 5, 24 degrees and a little gloomy here in parts of the southeast. Up next, a great tune by George Strait. Here's Amarillo by Morning.

0: to help make it happen. The program continues to grow in St. Anne, and President Mim Kibbins says volunteers are a big part of giving local kids the best hockey experience possible.
1: Any little bit helps. Like I said, anything that we can raise goes directly back to the kids and their hockey experience in St. Anne.
0: So if you're looking to get involved, St. Anne Minor Hockey is always looking for more volunteers. Head over to Steinbach Online for all the details on how you can help out.
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17: Tonight brings cloudy skies with chances of showers paired with a low of 15. Saturday is starting off the weekend with periods of rain and a high of 20. Sunny on Sunday with a high of 24. And Monday brings cloudy skies, chances of showers, and a high of 26. Stay ahead of the weather and keep up to date with special weather statements on the Lowen Body Shop local weather page on Steinbach Online. I'm Afton Burke.
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0: George Burge and Cowboy Songs on your Friday evening. Hey, I'm Cosette Bott, and on Monday, we'll be packing up a delicious meal from Mennonite Heritage Village and heading to Aspen Ridge Farm, a grain farm in Linden. Now, local ag business reps will also be joining us with gifts to thank the farmers for their hard work as part of Meals on the Farm, presented by Steinbach Credit Union. Now, Jake Friesen, who does seasonal work on the farm, nominated them as a way to recognize how the family cares for others.
1: 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And it's just one of my favorite times of year.
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11: Tonight brings cloudy skies with chances of showers paired with a low of 15. Saturday is starting off the weekend with periods of rain and a high of 20. Sunny on Sunday with a high of 24. And Monday brings cloudy skies, chances of showers, and a high of 26. Stay ahead of the weather and keep up to date with special weather statements on the Low & Body Shop local weather page on Steinbach Online. I'm Afton Berg.
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0: Hey, Pistons fans. Yes, I'm talking to you. It's time to pack the rink. I'm Cosette Bott, and you're listening to Country 107. 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
2: 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And Red Boyne Watershed District Resource Technician Rob Nickel believes, unfortunately, soil erosion will most likely become a bigger issue in southern Manitoba in the future. 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
2: Darnell Nast, coach of Team Manitoba's 14U female club that has their Western Canadian Championships this weekend in Eldeschene, says tonight's matchup against Saskatchewan's always a doozy.
3: I've been doing this for 3 years with this group, and our most exciting games have always been against Saskatchewan. It just seems like they both provinces get up to play against each other. I don't know if it's the Prairie rivalry or what have you, but it's never a dull game.
2: First pitch in Eldeschene tonight between the two clubs is at 6 o'clock. In the CFL, the Winnipeg Blue Bombers are back at home as they will host Ottawa. In American Association Baseball, the Goldeyes are home to Sioux City, while in Major League Baseball, the Blue Jays start a new set against the New York Yankees. For your scores, stories, and all things sports, be sure to check out the False Front Golf Simulator sports page on SteinbeckOnline.com. I'm Dave Anthony.
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0: Cloudy tonight with chances of showers and a low of 15. Saturday brings periods of rain with a high of 20. Sunday brings the sunshine and a high of 24. And Monday, cloudy, chances of showers and a high of 26. Stay ahead of the weather and keep up to date with special weather statements on the Low & Body Shop local weather page on Steinbeck Online. 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
1: 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She said

0: can hear it. The music, the laughter, the sound of summer in the Southeast. From ball diamonds to car shows, festivals to rodeos, these are the moments we wait all year for. And Country 107 is right here with you. 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
1: Tonight brings cloudy skies with chances of showers paired with a low of 15. Saturday is starting off the weekend with periods of rain and a high of 20. Sunny on Sunday with a high of 24. And Monday brings cloudy skies, chances of showers, and a high of 26. Stay ahead of the weather and keep up to date with special weather statements on the Low & Body Shop local weather page on Steinbach Online. I'm Afton Berg.
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3: Tonight brings cloudy skies with chances of showers paired with a low of 15. Saturday is starting off the weekend with periods of rain and a high of 20. Sunny on Sunday with a high of 24. And Monday brings cloudy skies, chances of showers, and a high of 26. Stay ahead of the weather and keep up to date with special weather statements on the Low and Body Shop local weather page on Steinbach Online. 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